0: We're in the Pizza Express concert venue in Soho, and the room is packed. Congratulations, Dave. How was it?
1: Considering I'm 100 years old, I thought it went along very well. I did my best, and I'm standing up still. I think that was pretty good in itself.
0: And is it playing jazz that keeps you young?
1: Do you know, until I was 40, I smoked 30 to 35 cigarettes a day. After that, Havana cigars. And I still drink whiskey every day.
0: You're having one now.
1: And if I'd known I was going to live this long, I would have definitely taken better care of myself.
2: I cannot believe he's 100, but I guess if you just always played and you have that muscle memory, so maybe you just can kind of, it's a thing, you get to the piano and your fingers just work.
3: He's absolutely incredible. I've seen him twice before and he just always

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1: Like a kind of transformation of the deepest part of yourself.
2: Yeah.
1: You know, and a longing for something. What do you hear when you hear that song?
2: I mean, you kind of hit it on the nose. It's almost everything except like let me be in your skin, my type of closeness. You know? Like it definitely is like, see, I didn't think of that perspective though that you said regarding the desire, the level of intimacy that women have with each other. And I'm like, damn, I really thought, I was thinking of it of like having that relationship kind of specifically with a woman. But then I expounded out of that. But like, that's a crazy perspective. I never thought of it that way. But I get that. I like that.

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5: From Virginia Humanities, this is With Good Reason. I'm Sarah McConnell. Almost half of all the people in the world are bilingual, but in the U.S., it's only 20%. It turns out there's some really great benefits to bilingualism, from higher-paying jobs to a delay in dementia. Meg Medina is a Newbery Medal-winning author who incorporates Spanish words and phrases into her English-language children's books. She recently spoke to an audience of young students.

0: You're listening to NPR News. Tropical storm Lala has spun into a hurricane as it closes in on Hawaii's Big Island. If it makes landfall there, it would be the first hurricane to do so since 1871. Forecasters say the storm could dump as much as 25 inches of rain. For more, we turn to Bill Dorman of Hawaii Public Radio. Hey, Bill.
1: Hey, Ron. How are you?
0: I'm well, thank you. Bill, you're on the island of Oahu right now. That's around 150, 200 miles away from the Big Island. What are you hearing about what's happening on the Big Island?
1: High winds and heavy rains. So that's a story in a nutshell. Seeing pictures, hearing from people as well. The size of this storm is unusual. We're feeling some early impacts here, but it's really the Big Island of Hawaii. It's Maui that's going to be feeling it after that. And the size of the storm, unusual. It has what meteorologists call a large wind field. Winds stretch out more than 200 miles from the center, so the impact of the storm is going far beyond the location of the center right now off Hawaii Island.
0: Now, of course, Hawaii is roughly a six-hour flight to the U.S. mainland, so people can't easily